I wanna dance by water beneath the Mexican sky. Drink some margaritas by swinging blue lights. Listen to the mariachi play at midnight. Are you with me? Are you with me?

Eure Enjoy Morning Show mit Martina und Greg. Show me how it's done. You look so pretty, pretty like the sun.

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1: 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Like, wait, babe, let me ask your pardon.

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0: 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Enjoy. Another on 54 Ultra. Talk to you.
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0: 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Nikos Santos, Optimist. A hundred reasons to be mad, a thousand reasons to be
1: sad, all the chances that I've missed. Wir lieben neue Musik.

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1: Dance by water beneath the Mexican sky. Drink some margaritas by swinging blue lights. 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Are you with me? 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

ready. 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I mean the ones, I mean like she's the one. Kiss her, touch her, squeeze her buns. 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